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Always with that melancholy smile that you were too busy looking to yourself to see those tiny tears in her eyes.

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But now it seems that moment has arrived.

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Forget the clap. This a tambourine. 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

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Just got to give myself a good talking to this time.

0: talking about. Nassau and Suffolk County, we up in here. But we gonna take it on over to Queens, to my brothers in the bridge, who's about to run it back.
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2: Hey, yo, everybody get back.